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1: Okay, listen, let's get into it. Good morning. It's Didi in the morning. We're all here on a, is it Tuesday? I don't know what day it is.
2: Got
1: I swear.
2: The club going up.
1: I'm all over the
2: Tuesday.
1: Place. I'm all over the place. And I'm tired. I got back from D.C. late last night, and I'm really, really tired this morning.
3: Yeah, you can tell.
1: Yeah. I got sleep in my eye.
3: You look it.
1: Yeah, my mom used to call it cat-ish. What y'all call it when you have sleep in your eye?
4: Cold.
1: My mom used to say, get that cat-ish out your eyes.
3: Nah.
1: You're like, damn,
4: gross.
1: Lady. I was seven.
3: I don't see the correlation there.
1: That's the problem.
2: We call it matter.
1: Matter.
2: The
4: way you describe your mom, it cannot be the same woman I'm in love with. Patty is a beautiful soul.
1: No, that's when they get older and they try to get nice, but she did used to say that to me.
3: Got a little eye boogie.
1: Yeah, no,
3: eye boogie.
1: She called it cat-ish.
3: Eye boogie.
1: Okay, let's get into our hot topics. Let's go.
5: Hot topics. We back on that.
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5: Only on Didi in the morning.
1: Eye boogers and matter. What a

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0: All right, y'all, good morning. It's WDLT.
1: All righty, so good morning, Dee Dee. In the morning, we're all here. Let me see, Trey G. Also, there goes Jay Cruz and comedian Jay Williamson. Uh-huh. We're about to get into our $1,000 minute game, right? We got a contestant who's standing by right now, guys. So I just saw a survey about women, fellas, and I want to see if you guys understand this. A recent poll found that a quarter of all women said they would give up sex for what? What do y'all think they would give it up for?
2: They would give us money.
3: No. A lavish lifestyle.
2: Ooh, that's a good one.
1: Nope.
2: Love.
1: Nope. According to a new poll, they said a quarter of all women would give up sex for a new high-dollar automobile.
2: Hell,
1: they're like, them a Mercedes, a Rolls Royce.
4: She like, if it got heated seats and it vibrate, who needs them?
3: Yeah, I'll be in my putt-putt forever. Do you hear me?
5: You better take this Honda and come lay down.
4: The new car seats do amazing things, y'all.
3: Now take this Hyundai and come lay down. Well, if you don't come get this Honda Civic 76. Hell no. Yeah. JJ gonna give her an 88 Altima.
5: Yeah. I'll tell you.
4: That's a great car. That's a great car.
3: I don't even think that's a thing.
5: It's an 88 Altima with a Mercedes Benz emblem.
3: And come lay down.
5: You better come lay down.
1: That's what they said. Yep. Women would give up sex for a new high-dollar automobile. All right, let's get into our game. Here we go.
6: It's time to boss up with a bang. You got the answers. We got that bread. $1,000 all for you with the $1,000 Minute Game. Exclusively on Dee Dee in the Morning.
2: Hey, is this Marquise?
7: Good morning, yes. This is Marquise.
2: Oh, Marquise. Now, Marquise, this is very interesting. Now, you have a guy's name. Who named you?
7: My mom named me. This is not a guy name.
2: You don't think so? Marquise?
7: No.
2: Marquise,
7: but not Marquise.
2: Oh wow! I went to school with a Marquise. He used to beat. He used to beat folks up.
4: He's a bully.
2: He used to beat folks up. But I let you have that one, Marquise. Okay, let me ask you this: is there anything in this world that you would give up if you couldn't have sex no more? Like what would make you stop having sex?
7: Nothing really.
4: There you go.
5: I want to lay down.
2: Big facts.
1: All the time.
2: There was a survey that came out that said most women would give up sex for a new car. That's not you.
7: Oh, no, baby. I'm
2: going
7: to get my car regardless.
2: I know that's right. Marquise, I'm going to drive this to the wheels.
5: Yeah, Jay, Marquise said, I need this 3:30 right. in the morning.
4: Hell yeah.
1: All right, let's spin the wheel. Let's get her some cash. Spin the wheel.
8: JJ from the SIP.
9: Trey G.
3: Hey.
8: $20 bonus.
3: Come on now.
2: All right, Miss Queese, I'm going to read you the 10 questions. If you don't know the answer, love, what you going to say?
7: Pass.
2: That's right. And we're going to spin the block, answer it again, and we got to go fast. Do they call you Queese?
7: Yes, they do.
2: I know that's right. All right, we're going to read your questions. First question, who in your family is the best cook, Queese?
7: My mom.
2: How is your cooking on a scale from 1 to 10?
7: I would say 10.
2: Which state is nicknamed the Golden State?
7: Pass.
2: How old is singer Rihanna?
7: 31, 32, 33, 34, 35, 36, 37, 38.
2: There you go. Which rapper is performing with a full orchestra in Las Vegas?
7: Usher?
5: No.
4: Rapper.
7: Pass. Rapper. Jay-Z?
2: There you go. What is the name of LeBron James' wife?
7: Savannah.
5: Yeah.
2: What was the fourth question that I asked you, number four?
7: The orchestra? Pass.
2: Who on the morning show is a dog owner?
7: J.
5: Yeah, yeah.
2: What does ATV stand for? ATV.
7: Pass.
2: Spell the word Tennessee.
5: Hey.
4: Tennessee.
1: Damn, what she get? 6 out of 10? Yeah.
2: Yep,
1: you got 6 out of 10. Okay. Here's what you missed. You missed this. Here we go. You missed this one. Which state is nicknamed the Golden State? That would be California.
2: Yep.
1: You missed this. What was the fourth question that Trey G asked you? It was, how old is singer Rihanna?
2: Mm-hmm.
1: And then you missed this one. What does ATV stand for? All-terrain vehicle. And you guys didn't even really get to number 10.
2: That's all right.
1: Let's see. Right. You got 6 out of 10. You're going to get $10 every correct answer. We added up, it's $60, but you spun the wheel, got an extra 20. That's $80,
2: man, y'all. All right, Queese. All right, Queese. Tell them that show that just hooked you up, Queese.
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7: I don't know about you, but my social media feeds are flooded with lotions and potions and gadgets, all promising to unlock different components of longevity. But if you log off, take a step back from all the hype, you'll find that the actual keys to a longer, healthier life are hiding in plain sight. There are four of them. Number one, nutrition. The Mediterranean diet really is the gold standard. Number two, exercise. You should be getting 150 minutes of moderate intensity exercise or 75 minutes of vigorous intensity exercise every week, plus strength training and stretching. Number three, sleep. Sleep is when your body and your brain repair themselves. You should be getting 7 to 9 hours a night. And finally, number four, often gets forgotten, socialization. It's not a bonus. It's a necessity for a healthy life, finding a sense of community, purpose, and belonging. I'm Dr. Sanjay Gupta, helping you live a better life.
8: 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I love the morning show.
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0: All right, y'all. Good morning. It's WDLT.
1: Good morning. It's Dee Dee in the morning. We need to have a conversation about going too far. When people go too far, right? Yeah. And that happens. A lot of folks can do things, take things too far. You'd be like, oh, my God. Well, got into it with my brother. I feel like he did something. He took something too far. So my brother tells me yesterday, we're having a conversation, and he said to me, yeah, man, you know, you ever have a, you make up in your mind that you have a taste for something. Mm-hmm. He said he hadn't had pizza in a long time.
2: Oh, wow.
1: He said it's been like a month or two before he hadn't had some pizza. So he said he called up a little pizza's place, and he called, and they said, what time do you close? And they said, we close at 10. He said, it's 9:15. Mm-hmm. He calls him and says, you know what? I'd like to order a pizza, and I'm going to come and pick it up since you close at 10.
2: Okay.
1: They said, okay, it should take you 15 minutes. You know, it should take us 15 minutes to finish your pizza.
0: Mm-hmm.
1: He said it was around 9:15, so he gets to the store at 9:35.
2: Okay.
1: Gets over to the pizza spot at 9:35.
2: Okay.
1: He goes up, he parks his car, he says, pick up his pizza he ordered, and as he goes to open the door, it's locked.
3: Oh, hell no.
2: Oh, damn.
3: Oh, hell no.
2: Oh, damn.
1: Now, this is the ignorant brother.
2: Uh-huh.
1: Now, you know, I got two brothers
2: Now, it's really serious now.
1: This is the ignorant brother.
2: Yeah.
1: So the ignorant brother says, he pulls on the door. So now he says, he thinks to himself, well, I just called, ordered my pizza. They told me, I told them I'm coming in and all this stuff, and they're, like, locked. So he goes and sits in his car, he says. And he's angry now because he said he had had a taste for it.
2: Oh,
1: so now he sits in his car and he waits.
2: Yeah.
1: And he sees them walk up out the store.
2: Oh, no.
1: A little after 10.
2: Oh, no. He sat there that long?
1: He sat there that long.
3: Was they eating pizza?
2: So he got there at 9:35.
1: The door is locked.
2: The door is locked. And he sat there until a little bit after 10 and saw them.
1: 45 minutes.
2: Oh, he wanted that pizza.
1: He wanted that pizza.
2: He wanted some answers. Oh, he wanted that pizza.
3: For sure. He wanted something.
1: So he says he sees them leave, a girl and a guy, and they leave the bag. You know, they leave the pizza place.
2: Yeah.
1: So he's mad. So now he tells me what he does is the next day. He tells me the story yesterday. He says, so the next day he got mad. Yesterday he got mad. And he drove over to the pizza spot again.
2: Oh, God. Now, what time was this?
1: This was like 3 o'clock in the afternoon.
2: Okay, make sure they were
1: the next day.
2: It can't be that crucial. Okay.
1: Thank you. That's what I said. He goes over there, opens the door, walks in, and he says to the lady, hey, I was here last night. I called and ordered a pizza at 9:15.
2: Oh, no.
1: Y'all said you closed at 10. He said, you locked your door at 9:35. The girl said, no, we didn't. We locked it at 10. He said,
2: oh, no, don't lie.
1: No, you did. Yes, he said, no, you did. Yeah. You locked it at 9:35 when I came in, but you say you're open until 10.
0: Mm-mm.
1: And the girl said, no, I promise you. He said, no, do you have cameras? He said, because you will see me walking up to your door at 9:35 to pick up the pizza I ordered. He said, as a matter of fact, go look. And he said, the girl goes over and she looks and goes, oh, Michael. And so she goes and finds his name. And you ordered a pizza. I don't know what happened. He goes, no, I do. Uh-oh. You guys left. You locked the door at 9:35.
2: He said, no, I do.
1: He said, he told her, that's messed up. He said, the lady said, would you like for us to make you a pizza now? He said, no, I had the taste for it last night.
2: Oh, no. Nah.
3: He is standing on principle.
2: What are you doing?
1: I promise to God. I laughed so hard. I was like, it was that crucial for that pizza? He goes, yeah, I needed them to know they were wrong.
3: Absolutely.
1: You lied. Oh, you lied and said you're going to be open till 10.
2: They said, I'm going to make you a pizza. No, I had a taste for that last night. I want a burger now.
1: Yeah.
3: And fries.
1: He said, he told the lady, I had a taste for that last night.
2: Yo.
1: So because y'all did me like this, I had to go over to Kroger in the frozen food section.
2: Yeah.
1: Try to find me a pizza.
2: I had thought about that too, though. I was like, Walmart, just go to Walmart.
1: He said, and it wasn't the same.
3: It's not the same.
1: But he went back. Is it really that serious, y'all? That's all I want to know.
2: I don't know if it's ever that serious.
3: I don't know. Sometimes it is, man.
2: Damn.
4: It really depends on how far he had to drive. Now, he right around the corner of his house live. He stay right there driving this. I'm going to pull up. I'm going to let them know. I want that pizza.
2: I call. I don't know if I'm going to pull up, though.
3: Yeah, if it's on my way, yeah.
1: But y'all know we've been in places where
4: I want them to see my frustration.
1: Right. That's what he said. He walked Yeah. And he said when he saw him, he said he wanted to say to her, no, you and your coworker were getting it in last night. That's why you locked that door.
3: Right. Yeah, yo,
1: that's
5: gonna,
1: why y'all locked the door.
5: They're going to see your frustration. One of them Gen Zers going to be at the counter like, what do you want from me?
3: He went all the way back just to say.
5: They're going
3: to
5: death stare you to death.
1: Messed up. Y'all, is that not that, so it ain't that crucial?
2: I think it is.
1: Yeah, JJ said it is.
2: I think it is.
1: Ain't that hilarious, though? That ignorant fool walked up in there and told them, "Hey, I would have ordered
5: three pizzas, like large pizzas. I ordered all the toppings and just not picked them up.
1: Right.
5: Don't pick them up. Don't pay for them. None of them.
2: Then I would have went back a month later and walked in and be like, y'all remember me?
1: But yeah, you know,

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1: All right, so good morning. It's Dee Dee in the morning. Everybody is here. Let's get right to the hot topics because Neo, have y'all heard what Neo is doing now? Neo is in, no, it doesn't involve his harem.
2: Not harem.
1: He got a harem, right?
2: Yeah, he does.
3: I like that.
1: It doesn't involve his girls or anything like that. We got to tell you what he is doing today. Let's get into it. Here we go.
4: Welcome to the chat.
5: Hot topics.
4: They chat. Only on Dee Dee in the morning.
1: All right, first though, we got to talk about this. Trump, they said, you know, he has Obama derangement syndrome is what they're calling it.
2: Oh, God.
1: Obama derangement syndrome. He does.
2: Yeah.
1: He can't go a day without mentioning former President Barack Obama. How long ago was Barack Obama in office? 12 years ago?
6: I think 1776?
1: Okay.
2: Shut up.
1: Okay.
2: He's still talking about him, though.
3: I started doing the math.
7: 7 years they've been tapping people along presidents. Every president got tapped along, didn't do anything, and they became more and more powerful. But Clinton let him go, and Bush let him go. Everybody let him go, and Obama was the worst of all because Obama actually went to their side. Obama... Because, you know, he's a, well, let's leave that for another time. He was terrible.
2: What were you?
6: Terrible.
2: Right. What were you, sir? Like, come on, that's the pot calling the kettle black.
1: This dude is hilarious.
2: Man.
1: He is hilarious.
2: He's something, I'll tell you that much.
1: He's
3: the president of the United States.
1: But for some reason, this is the same man who keeps telling us that, you know what, he's going to control the Strait of Hormuz, that this war is over, that there's a ceasefire, that they have an agreement.
3: We're actually at war.
1: Like, you get what I'm saying?
2: Matter of fact, when he ran, he told us we weren't going to be in no war.
3: Ever.
2: He told him we wasn't going to have no wars under his watch.
3: He's a peace man.
1: Yep. He said he's going to make America great. The only thing he made great were his pockets.
2: Facts.
1: Everybody else, they say,
3: he's making so much money.
1: We have higher, more foreclosures than ever. People are

0: living paycheck to paycheck.
1: We putting groceries on Klarna.
0: Right.
1: Like, afterpaid groceries.
0: But come on now. $2 billion on up.
1: Yeah, we see the cross.
2: You know it's bad when you got to get your grocery from Facebook Marketplace.
0: That's where I got our dog. No, I'm
2: I just got some tomatoes.
0: Rick Ross, let's talk about him.
3: Rosé shares a lot of things with us on social media. And this time, him and his girlfriend, Jasma, do this thing where they pretend that they're strangers. They role play. Now, I'm going to lie. Me and Amanda Pena, we like to do this as well.
4: Excuse me. I noticed you from across the restaurant. I just wanted to know, are you in a relationship or anything? I would love to get to know you.
5: Well, I actually am.
4: Oh, okay. Yeah. Well, if she ever f***ed up, can I give you my number?
5: She hasn't f***ed up.
4: But if she ever f***s up, I mean, because no one is perfect, can I give you my number?
5: No, thank you.
4: Oh.
5: Yeah.
4: Well, f*** you too. No.
3: So, look, I like the, like, Amanda Panda will go for a walk with Luna, right? I like to wait, and then I'll get on my e-bike, and I'll put on all my biker stuff, right? And then I'll roll up on her on my e-bike, and I'll be like, what's up, shorty?
1: And keep going.
3: I cruise going. Once or twice. You do, like, a loop, but then the third time, that's when you, like, kind of pull over, like, yo, what's up, shorty?
1: Oh, God.
3: I see you got the kid over there. I'm looking for a woman.
0: Okay, and what does she say?
3: She says, you know, she plays hard to get.
0: She plays hard to get. That's y'all's role.
3: I can't tell you everything. She plays hard to get. She'd be like, God, I'm married. I'd be like, where he at?
1: If y'all don't get y'all freaky tales,
3: Luna be like, Dad. I'd be like, girl, you're messing everything up. My name is Raul.
0: She says, Dad.
3: Yeah. I'd be like,
1: fantasy over.
3: Yeah. I'd be like, I'm Raul. I just got out of jail.
1: Fantasy done.
3: I got an e-bike.
0: Dad.
1: I poo-poo.
0: Right. Yeah. Jay Cruz has so many kids, he can't get rid of them. He can't get past them.
3: Right. Can't even have fun. Can't role play.
0: Damn. All right. Hey, finally, though, can we talk about Neo? Y'all heard the deal on him?
1: Yeah, Neo has a brand new song. They say it's gonna have the ladies outside all summer long. It's a Southern Soul classic as well, is what they calling it. It's called Miss Tundra. Tell me what you think about it.

0: Come on.
1: You know,
0: come
1: what?
0: On
1: in there. Really
0: come for on, real. Miss Hip Dips.
2: It actually does.
0: Yeah.
2: With the silver. I don't know. And so Anthony Hamilton has one too, right?
0: Anthony Hamilton got one called Sly featuring Mr. 704.
2: Okay, well.
1: The fact that this one named Tundra, though.
2: You like that?
1: That's the truck, right?
2: Yeah.
1: Yeah.
2: You thought that was really her name?
1: Yeah, could have been. What's her name?
0: Shatundra.
1: Shatundra. I'm going to call you Tundra, though.
2: All right, listen. Coming up, we're going to shut the show down next. It's Dee Dee in the morning.
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8: Everyone poops. It's not just the name of a classic potty training book. It's a universal truth. Even though everyone does it, almost no one wants to talk about it. Dr. Tricia Pasricha wants to change that. She's the author of a new book. It's called You've Been Pooping All Wrong. And she says there are three critical P's of pooping. The first is propulsion. Both the voluntary push you exert and the involuntary contractions that happen naturally within your body. Top line, when you feel the need to go, don't hold it. The second P is pliability, which refers to stool softness. The keys to this one are making sure you're drinking enough water and eating enough fiber. And the last P is for pelvic floor. If you can get your knees up above your waist while you're on the toilet, like on a stool or a garbage can or a stack of books even, that can make all the difference. I'm Dr. Sanjay Gupta, helping you live a better life.
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0: Mobile's R&B and Throwbacks, 104.1 WDLT. All right, we're done. But what did we learn today? JJ, anything you remember?
1: Yes, I did learn. I learned my man Rick Ross and his girlfriend, they did a little role playing, man. Tried to act like strangers and see if they can fall for each other.
0: And J. Cruz tried it, but his daughter ruined it. Dad!
2: Spoiling the fun.
0: All right, Cruz, what you remember?
2: We learned that NBA Youngboy threatened Future, but he sounded like Michael Jackson while he was doing it. So I don't know if Future can take it serious.
0: Okay. Wow.
2: But you might want to, because Youngboy, he'd be a YS.
0: All right, Trey, what you remember?
3: We learned that Drake, he had a quick little freestyle at Shea Gilgeous Alexander's birthday party, and he said, look, if you are a rapper and you have a friend, he better freestyle on your birthday, too.
0: Yep, let me see some other things that we found out, you guys. Donald Trump was ranting about Obama again. Boosie's mad. Discussion for you. We also got cash, laughs, and more. Make sure you meet us right back here on Dee Dee in the Morning.
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0: 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We all about you, Raheem Devon. 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
1: Hey, love.
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1: 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It's kind of funny, but I don't think you have to look no further.

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I'm going to try some more songs by the Isaac Brothers, because a lot of babies was conceived when the Isaac Brothers came out. Jodeci on the way, and also I got Wiz Kid with Tim's. I'm Nikki D. Marks, No Stress Express, Mobile's R&B and throwbacks at 104.1 WDL2. 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
1: That man's still talking out of his throat. But it's one word, baby. Gabrielle Jacoby. All right, don't forget Dee Dee in the morning. She has that $1,000 minute game. Your chance at $1,000. All you have to do is answer some questions. It's just that simple. So check it out, Dee Dee in the mornings, 5 a.m. until 10 a.m. Your station, 104.1 WDLT. 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
1: 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That's

0: Duran Bernard overqualified. You know what I'm thinking about right now? I ain't gonna lie to you. Some ice cream, strawberry, vanilla. That's the only flavors I like. I just can't, but I'm just thinking, this is the month of ice cream, by the way, but I just happen to be thinking about it. And I'm gonna get some too. I can't eat as much ice cream, but I'm gonna get some ice cream. I'm gonna tell you that right now. 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
1: Don't tell me you missed today's D.L. 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Yeah. 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
3: Hamne salam ni anani. Ulam ne say. Deal my home brother.
2: What's that, Alibo?
3: Today's movie has nothing to do with the 4th of July, but it is about a girl who wants independence. The movie is Supergirl, starring Millie de Alcock. She is the girl from the show House of the Dragon. She's a weird pick to play this role because she looks like a 15-year-old boy cosplaying as Supergirl. I'm serious.